lonesome 'cause I drink. 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

0: so much.
1: There we go. Luella DeVille. They were incredible, weren't they, Zing?
2: Yes, I absolutely love that. Like, I have not heard that song before. I mean, it's an original. Well, I did hear it on the other day, but it is really great.
1: It really is. It's a total vibe, isn't it?
2: Yes, that was a total wrap-up of words for me to just say yes. Yes, it is. It is. I love it. I love it.
1: Me too. I love that group so much. And to finish off the show, we've got a couple of older songs. So you might not know these ones, Z, but they're really nice nonetheless. I believe this next one comes from at least Mama Cass, if not all the mamas and the papas. Make your own kind of music.

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I will, so I promise, ease out.

That was Tamaré by Lucy Calix. Next to Portugal, and the runner-up at Festival de Canção was Dinis Murta with Jurei, which means I vowed.

That was Duray by Dennis Mota. Next, going to Malta, where their runner-up was Matt Black. He's been in their national final 4 times and been runner-up now 2 times. His song this year was The Flute.

0: That was Bum Luck Warner, We Are Not Just One Thing, next to Luxembourg, and the runner-up has a very different vibe to what they sent to Eurovision. This is Steve Castell, Sweet Tooth.
1: I'm the shadow underneath your feet, softening the ground for you.

That was Sweet Tooth by Steve Castell. Next to Illy and the runner-up at the San Remo Music Festival was Dittonella Piaggia with her song Che Fastidio, which means the boredom. Ho solo qualche osservazione, un pensiero mio. 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

has played the game. That was The Game by Gethryani. Yani. The runner-up at Montesong, Montenegro's national final, was Laura Baltic with Rhythm Boy. 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Samo si ti, dečko moj,

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I hope you've enjoyed my exploration into the pre-season of Eurovision this year, and that you can tune in next week, where I'll be covering the best songs from the queer artists at Eurovision this year. That's all for tonight.

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2: Good morning, I'm Laura Devoy. 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

What strangers take our memories from our lives. It's not about what's right or wrong. You do what must be done.

the day we sold the farm. Staying strong and moving on is not like giving up.